In your headphones while you run. On the streets when you're coming home late. In the evening after a long, heavy day. The rhythm may change, but the music stays, and we are right there with you. 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

With you, I ain't holding shit back when I need my space to give. That when you broke my heart, you fixed that with a long walk on the beach. Love it when in Hong Kong on the street, when I see you soon by in a Jeep. We a hold them joint, we an energy. 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
5: Today is Friday, July 31st. The sun rises in Lisbon at 6:38 a.m. and sets me at 8:44 p.m. In Singapore, sunrise at 7:05 a.m. and sunset at 7:15 p.m. Among the events from the past that took place on this day, we remember that in 1917, Allied forces launched a massive military offensive against German lines near Ypres, Belgium, initiating the Third Battle of Ypres, commonly known as the Battle of Passchendaele. Characterized by relentless rain, artillery bombardment, and deep, suffocating mud, the grueling three-month war of attrition resulted in over 500,000 casualties for minimal territorial gains, becoming a grim symbol of World War I trench warfare. In 1971, Apollo 15 astronauts David Scott and James Irwin made historic history by driving the lunar roving vehicle on the surface of the moon for the very first time. The battery-powered electric vehicle allowed the crew to travel miles away from their lunar module Falcon across the Hadley-Apennine region, enabling them to collect invaluable geological samples and fundamentally expanding the scientific scope of lunar exploration missions. In 1991, United States President George H.W. Bush and Soviet General Secretary Mikhail Gorbachev signed the historic Strategic Arms Reduction Treaty, START-I, in Moscow. The monumental bilateral agreement mandated the first significant, verifiable reductions in both superpowers' strategic nuclear arsenals, requiring the destruction of thousands of nuclear warheads and marking a decisive step toward resolving the long-standing tensions of the Cold War. In 2012, American swimmer Michael Phelps won his 19th Olympic medal by securing gold in the 4x200-meter freestyle relay at the London Summer Games, surpassing Soviet gymnast Larissa Latynina's long-standing record to become the most decorated Olympian of all time. Phelps would go on to extend his historic tally in subsequent events, setting an unprecedented athletic standard in modern international sports. And that is all for today. The Italian Network Almanac returns tomorrow.

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2: Today is Friday, July 31st. The sun rises in Lisbon at 6:38 a.m. and sets me at 8:44 p.m. In Singapore, sunrise at 7:05 a.m. and sunset at 7:15 p.m. Among the events from the past that took place on this day, we remember that in 1917, Allied forces launched a massive military offensive against German lines near Ypres, Belgium, initiating the Third Battle of Ypres, commonly known as the Battle of Passchendaele. Characterized by relentless rain, artillery bombardment, and deep, suffocating mud, the grueling three-month war of attrition resulted in over 500,000 casualties for minimal territorial gains, becoming a grim symbol of World War I trench warfare. In 1971, Apollo 15 astronauts David Scott and James Irwin made historic history by driving the lunar roving vehicle on the surface of the moon for the very first time. The battery-powered electric vehicle allowed the crew to travel miles away from their lunar module Falcon across the Hadley-Apennine region, enabling them to collect invaluable geological samples and fundamentally expanding the scientific scope of lunar exploration missions. In 1991, United States President George H.W. Bush and Soviet General Secretary Mikhail Gorbachev signed the historic Strategic Arms Reduction Treaty, START-I, in Moscow. The monumental bilateral agreement mandated the first significant, verifiable reductions in both superpowers' strategic nuclear arsenals, requiring the destruction of thousands of nuclear warheads and marking a decisive step toward resolving the long-standing tensions of the Cold War. In 2012, American swimmer Michael Phelps won his 19th Olympic medal by securing gold in the 4x200-meter freestyle relay at the London Summer Games, surpassing Soviet gymnast Larisa Latynina's long-standing record to become the most decorated Olympian of all time. Phelps would go on to extend his historic tally in subsequent events, setting an unprecedented athletic standard in modern international sports. And that is all for today. The Italian Network Almanac returns tomorrow. Radio Italia.

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3: Today is Friday, July 31st. The sun rises in Lisbon at 6:38 a.m. and sets me at 8:44 p.m. In Singapore, sunrise at 7:05 a.m. and sunset at 7:15 p.m. Among the events from the past that took place on this day, we remember that in 1917, Allied forces launched a massive military offensive against German lines near Ypres, Belgium, initiating the Third Battle of Ypres, commonly known as the Battle of Passchendaele. Characterized by relentless rain, artillery bombardment, and deep, suffocating mud, the grueling three-month war of attrition resulted in over 500,000 casualties for minimal territorial gains, becoming a grim symbol of World War I trench warfare. In 1971, Apollo 15 astronauts David Scott and James Irwin made historic history by driving the lunar roving vehicle on the surface of the moon for the very first time. The battery-powered electric vehicle allowed the crew to travel miles away from their lunar module Falcon across the Hadley-Apennine region, enabling them to collect invaluable geological samples and fundamentally expanding the scientific scope of lunar exploration missions. In 1991, United States President George H.W. Bush and Soviet General Secretary Mikhail Gorbachev signed the historic Strategic Arms Reduction Treaty, START-I, in Moscow. The monumental bilateral agreement mandated the first significant, verifiable reductions in both superpowers' strategic nuclear arsenals, requiring the destruction of thousands of nuclear warheads and marking a decisive step toward resolving the long-standing tensions of the Cold War. In 2012, American swimmer Michael Phelps

0: won his 19th Olympic medal by securing gold in the 4x200-meter freestyle relay at the London Summer Games, surpassing Soviet gymnast Larisa Latynina's long-standing record to become the most decorated Olympian of all time. Phelps would go on to extend his historic tally in subsequent events, setting an unprecedented athletic standard in modern international sports. And that is all for today. The Italian Network Almanac returns tomorrow.
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3: Today is Friday, July 31st. The sun rises in Lisbon at 6:38 a.m. and sets me at 8:44 p.m. In Singapore, sunrise at 7:05 a.m. and sunset at 7:15 p.m. Among the events from the past that took place on this day, we remember that in 1917, Allied forces launched a massive military offensive against German lines near Ypres, Belgium, initiating the Third Battle of Ypres, commonly known as the Battle of Passchendaele. Characterized by relentless rain, artillery bombardment, and deep, suffocating mud, the grueling three-month war of attrition resulted in over 500,000 casualties for minimal territorial gains, becoming a grim symbol of World War I trench warfare. In 1971, Apollo 15 astronauts David Scott and James Irwin made historic history by driving the lunar roving vehicle on the surface of the moon for the very first time. The battery-powered electric vehicle allowed the crew to travel miles away from their lunar module Falcon across the Hadley-Apennine region, enabling them to collect invaluable geological samples and fundamentally expanding the scientific scope of lunar exploration missions. In 1991, United States President George H.W. Bush and Soviet General Secretary Mikhail Gorbachev signed the historic Strategic Arms Reduction Treaty, START-I, in Moscow. The monumental bilateral agreement mandated the first significant, verifiable reductions in both superpowers' strategic nuclear arsenals, requiring the destruction of thousands of nuclear warheads and marking a decisive step toward resolving the long-standing tensions of the Cold War. In 2012, American swimmer Michael Phelps won his 19th Olympic medal by securing gold in the 4x200-meter freestyle relay at the London Summer Games, surpassing Soviet gymnast Larisa Latynina's long-standing record to become the most decorated Olympian of all time. Phelps would go on to extend his historic tally in subsequent events, setting an unprecedented athletic standard in modern international sports. And that is all for today. The Italian Network Almanac returns tomorrow.
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1: Every legend begins with a story. 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Every artist has a journey to tell, a path they've walked. And today, you'll hear theirs. 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
2: Welcome to Radio Italia Network. And this is Storia di un Artista. Today, we're diving into the story of Justice, the French duo that redefined electronic music and brought rock into the electronic scene. Their sound, raw and gritty, took over dance floors, while their visual aesthetic became as iconic as their music. Justice went from underground pioneers to global stars. This is their story. It all started in Paris, where Gaspard Auge and Xavier de Rosnay met and formed Justice in the early 2000s. They were inspired by everything from rock music to electronic and hip-hop. But it was their ability to merge these sounds that made them stand out. Their first big breakthrough came with the release of their first EP in 2003. But it was their debut album, Cross, released in 2007, that would catapult them to global fame. Justice's sound was raw, aggressive, and uncompromising, mixing electronic beats with the fuzz and distortion of rock. A revolutionary blend that was raw and energetic, yet still very danceable. The track that opened their debut album, Cross, Genesis, became their signature anthem. With its driving bass, distorted synths, and stirring energy, this track marked the arrival of Justice as the new force in electronic music.

In 2007, the world would hear the track that made Justice International stars, Dance. Featuring vocal samples from Michael Jackson and a disco-inspired groove, this track was a game-changer in the electro house world. With its infectious hook and massive sound, Dance became the track to play in clubs around the world, and was featured in films, advertisements, and mainstream playlists. But what made it stand out was Justice's signature mix of heavy bass, funky rhythm, and synth-driven melodies.

This iconic track became a club anthem, an instant classic that defined the French touch and gave Justice their place in the mainstream spotlight. Their debut album, Cross, was not just about music. It was also about visual identity. The album's cover, featuring the famous cross symbol, became synonymous with Justice and the French electro movement. Justice's live performances were equally groundbreaking, as they made their shows into multi-sensory experiences. Massive sound, blinding lights, and an immersive visual spectacle. Their shows weren't just about music, they were about creating a world where their audience could get lost. A hard-hitting, distorted track, Waters of Nazareth became one of the first tracks that captured the true sound of Justice. Aggressive, raw, and uncompromising. It was experimental, yet incredibly catchy, making it an early favorite on their sets.

In 2008, Justice released one of the most controversial tracks in their career. Stress. This track is intense, unrelenting, and abrasive. It was one of the heaviest electronic songs ever released, blending industrial beats with violent energy. The accompanying music video, directed by Roman Gavras, showed scenes of chaos and destruction, making it one of the most talked-about music videos of the decade. A provocative track that became both a statement of intent and a moment of shock in the music world. Stress is one of the darkest, most intense electronic tracks, showcasing Justice's ability to blend aggression with rhythm,

0: we've seen justice rise from the underground, pushing boundaries, blending rock with electronic, and creating some of the most iconic tracks of the decade. But this is just the beginning. In the next part of the episode, we'll dive deeper into their legacy, how they've shaped the future of electronic music, and why their music continues to inspire new generations of fans and artists. 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
5: 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Gruppo Next. 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
8: Today is Friday, July 31st. The sun rises in Lisbon at 6:38 a.m. and sets me at 8:44 p.m. In Singapore, sunrise at 7:05 a.m. and sunset at 7:15 p.m. Among the events from the past that took place on this day, we remember that in 1917, Allied forces launched a massive military offensive against German lines near Ypres, Belgium, initiating the Third Battle of Ypres, commonly known as the Battle of Passchendaele. Characterized by relentless rain, artillery bombardment, and deep, suffocating mud, the grueling three-month war of attrition resulted in over 500,000 casualties for minimal territorial gains, becoming a grim symbol of World War I trench warfare. In 1971, Apollo 15 astronauts David Scott and James Irwin made historic history by driving the lunar roving vehicle on the surface of the moon for the very first time. The battery-powered electric vehicle allowed the crew to travel miles away from their lunar module Falcon across the Hadley-Apennine region, enabling them to collect invaluable geological samples and fundamentally expanding the scientific scope of lunar exploration missions. In 1991, United States President George H.W. Bush and Soviet General Secretary Mikhail Gorbachev signed the historic Strategic Arms Reduction Treaty, START-I, in Moscow. The monumental bilateral agreement mandated the first significant, verifiable reductions in both superpowers' strategic nuclear arsenals, requiring the destruction of thousands of nuclear warheads and marking a decisive step toward resolving the long-standing tensions of the Cold War. In 2012, American swimmer Michael Phelps won his 19th Olympic medal by securing gold in the 4x200-meter freestyle relay at the London Summer Games, surpassing Soviet gymnast Larisa Latynina's long-standing record to become the most decorated Olympian of all time. Phelps would go on to extend his historic tally in subsequent events, setting an unprecedented athletic standard in modern international sports. And that is all for today. The Italian Network Almanac returns tomorrow.
9: 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Lo mejor está por venir. 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

0: In your headphones while you run. On the streets when you're coming home late. In the evening after a long, heavy day. The rhythm may change, but the music stays, and we are right there with you. Radio Italia Network. 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
1: Every legend begins with a story. A story of passion, struggle, and triumph. Every artist has a journey to tell, a path they've walked. And today, you'll hear theirs. This is Story of an Artist. 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
2: Welcome back to Radio Italia Network. And this is Story of an Artist. The second part of our journey into the world of justice. We've already seen how their debut album, Cross, shook the foundations of electronic music. But that was just the beginning. Now, justice would become something even more powerful. A live phenomenon. A symbol of a generation. And a name that would echo from Paris to Coachella. Justice didn't behave like typical DJs. When they toured, they didn't just bring music. They brought a wall of Marshall amps, a massive glowing cross on stage, and a blinding light show that felt more like a stadium rock concert than a DJ set. This is where they blurred the line between rock performance and electronic rave. And the crowd? They didn't just dance. They screamed, jumped, and motioned. Justice turned the dance floor into a battlefield of energy. With its funky synths and infectious vocal hook, DVNO became one of the most memorable tracks from. It's groovy, glamorous, and a nod to old-school disco with a modern bite.

While most acts were still experimenting within the boundaries of dance music, Justice kept pushing those boundaries further. They weren't just fusing genres. They were creating something new altogether. Their music took on the energy of a punk show, the bounce of a funk band, and the precision of a techno set. All at once. One of the most underappreciated bangers from New Jack is an example of how Justice loved to play with tempo, rhythm, and unexpected switches. It's a funky, distorted playground of sound.

If there's one track that defined their live sets, it was Phantom PT2. The moment the opening notes kicked in, crowds would explode. It became one of their most reworked, remixed, and reperformed songs. A track that still gives fans goosebumps to this day. Fast-paced, intense, and built to destroy dance floors. Phantom PT2 was the anthem of the Electro House explosion.

In 2011, Justice took a risk. Instead of releasing another style banger album, they dropped audio, video, disco, a record that leaned more into classic rock, prog, and synth pop. It was brighter, cleaner, and intentionally retro. Some fans were shocked, but critics praised the duo for their courage. Justice didn't want to repeat themselves. They wanted to evolve. The title track is a clear departure from their gritty past, but still keeps their signature drive. It's a love letter to analog synths and the spirit of rock.

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Helix is a perfect blend of futuristic loops and retro inspiration. It's the sound of a band that's learned how to look backward and forward at the same time.

By the time audio, video, disco toured the world, Justice had already become known as a band that refused to play the same festival set twice. They remixed their own songs live. They played extended edits. They played as if every show could be their last. They earned respect not just as producers, but as performers, musicians, and architects of sound. A melodic, spacey anthem from audio, video, disco. On and On was the softer side of Justice, but still massive. A cinematic track that builds and stays with you.

0: Justice had already proven that they were more than just producers. They were now designers of experience. With a new sound, a daring new direction, and one of the most iconic live shows in the world, Justice became the band that pushed electronic music into the future. But the journey doesn't stop here. In the next part, we'll explore their return, their evolution into visual artists, and the deeper layers behind their sound. 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
3: Today is Friday, July 31st. The sun rises in Lisbon at 6:38 a.m. and sets me at 8:44 p.m. In Singapore, sunrise at 7:05 a.m. and sunset at 7:15 p.m. Among the events from the past that took place on this day, we remember that in 1917, Allied forces launched a massive military offensive against German lines near Ypres, Belgium, initiating the Third Battle of Ypres, commonly known as the Battle of Passchendaele. Characterized by relentless rain, artillery bombardment, and deep, suffocating mud, the grueling three-month war of attrition resulted in over 500,000 casualties for minimal territorial gains, becoming a grim symbol of World War I trench warfare. In 1971, Apollo 15 astronauts David Scott and James Irwin made historic history by driving the lunar roving vehicle on the surface of the moon for the very first time. The battery-powered electric vehicle allowed the crew to travel miles away from their lunar module Falcon across the Hadley-Apennine region, enabling them to collect invaluable geological samples and fundamentally expanding the scientific scope of lunar exploration missions. In 1991, United States President George H.W. Bush and Soviet General Secretary Mikhail Gorbachev signed the historic Strategic Arms Reduction Treaty, START-I, in Moscow. The monumental bilateral agreement mandated the first significant, verifiable reductions in both superpowers' strategic nuclear arsenals, requiring the destruction of thousands of nuclear warheads and marking a decisive step toward resolving the long-standing tensions of the Cold War. In 2012, American swimmer Michael Phelps won his 19th Olympic medal by securing gold in the 4x200-meter freestyle relay at the London Summer Games, surpassing Soviet gymnast Larisa Latynina's long-standing record to become the most decorated Olympian of all time. Phelps would go on to extend his historic tally in subsequent events, setting an unprecedented athletic standard in modern international sports. And that is all for today. The Italian Network Almanac returns tomorrow.
4: Hay una isla donde la música nunca se detiene, donde el atardecer tiene ritmo y cada noche se convierte en un recuerdo. 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
2: Welcome back to Radio Italia Network. And this is Story of an Artist, the third part of our episode dedicated to Justice. After conquering the world with their raw electro energy, Justice took a step back. They disappeared for a while, and the world waited. But when they came back, they brought something completely different. Their 2016 album Woman wasn't just a return. It was a revelation. Released in 2016, Woman was not Cross 2.0. It was a full-body transformation. Justice reinvented themselves with a sound that pulled from 70s disco, gospel choirs, funk basslines, and classic pop melodies, all filtered through their signature distorted, analog-style production. It was bigger, warmer, and more human. And it was exactly what their fans didn't know they needed. The opening track of Woman, Safe and Sound, is a shimmering blend of funk and soul, anchored by a thick bassline and euphoric vocal harmonies. It's a sonic sunrise, pure positivity

One of the standout tracks of Woman is Randy, featuring a retro-futuristic groove and silky vocals layered over cascading synths. It felt like Justice had moved from the warehouse to the cathedral of groove. With Randy, they gave us a new gospel, one built from soul samples, neon light, and robotic funk. A track that builds from a whisper to a full-on disco explosion. Randy captures the energy of old-school dance floor love, but through the filter of Justice's bold sound design. Justice's Woman World Tour became a global sensation. Their live set, complete with giant lead walls, pixel explosions, and a giant glowing cross, was hailed as one of the best live shows in electronic music at the time. More than a DJ set, more than a concert, their show was a visual sermon, preaching a gospel of groove to devoted crowds worldwide. Alakazam is Woman's most high-voltage track, a pure dance floor weapon with growling synths, machine gun rhythms, and stadium-sized build-ups. It's Justice in full battle mode.

One of the most emotional tracks from Woman is Love SOS. Built around a distorted siren and a fragile, vocoded vocal line, it feels like a love song broadcast from the future. The contrast between vulnerability and power in this track makes it one of the most memorable moments in Justice's discography. Tense, melodic, dramatic. A track that manages to feel desperate and uplifting at the same time. This is Justice showing their emotional depth.

Pleasure is perhaps the most minimalistic song Justice have ever released. Slow, patient, sensual. It's a reminder that sometimes groove lives in the space between notes. It's also a masterclass in restraint. Proof that Justice can still surprise us even when they turn the volume down. Soft vocals, dreamy synths, and liquid bass. A nighttime slow burn with endless replay value.

Don't let the name fool you. Heavy metal is not about guitars and headbanging. It's a sleek, ultra-modern funk jam with buzzing synth leads and Justice's unmistakable sense of swagger.

a perfect closer for a live set. Fire is bright, bombastic, and joyful. It brings back the energy of DANCE, but with a new, more mature confidence.

0: With Woman, Justice proved that evolution doesn't mean losing your identity. It means expanding it. They brought back the funk, the soul, and the humanity, but kept the edge, the grit, and the power. In our final part, we'll look at where Justice are now, their recent projects, and why, even with long silences between albums, their music still feels like it's coming from the future. 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
9: Today is Friday, July 31st. The sun rises in Lisbon at 6:38 a.m. and sets me at 8:44 p.m. In Singapore, sunrise at 7:05 a.m. and sunset at 7:15 p.m. Among the events from the past that took place on this day, we remember that in 1917, Allied forces launched a massive military offensive against German lines near Ypres, Belgium, initiating the Third Battle of Ypres, commonly known as the Battle of Passchendaele. Characterized by relentless rain, artillery bombardment, and deep, suffocating mud, the grueling three-month war of attrition resulted in over 500,000 casualties for minimal territorial gains, becoming a grim symbol of World War I trench warfare. In 1971, Apollo 15 astronauts David Scott and James Irwin made historic history by driving the lunar roving vehicle on the surface of the moon for the very first time. The battery-powered electric vehicle allowed the crew to travel miles away from their lunar module Falcon across the Hadley-Apennine region, enabling them to collect invaluable geological samples and fundamentally expanding the scientific scope of lunar exploration missions. In 1991, United States President George H.W. Bush and Soviet General Secretary Mikhail Gorbachev signed the historic Strategic Arms Reduction Treaty, START-I, in Moscow. The monumental bilateral agreement mandated the first significant, verifiable reductions in both superpowers' strategic nuclear arsenals, requiring the destruction of thousands of nuclear warheads and marking a decisive step toward resolving the long-standing tensions of the Cold War. In 2012, American swimmer Michael Phelps won his 19th Olympic medal by securing gold in the 4x200-meter freestyle relay at the London Summer Games, surpassing Soviet gymnast Larisa Latynina's long-standing record to become the most decorated Olympian of all time. Phelps would go on to extend his historic tally in subsequent events, setting an unprecedented athletic standard in modern international sports. And that is all for today. The Italian Network Almanac returns tomorrow.
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3: Welcome back to Radio Italia Network. And this is the final part of Story of an Artist, dedicated to the French electronic duo Justice. We followed them from their explosive debut to their soulful reinvention. And now, we explore the latest chapter of their legacy. One that proves you don't need to release music constantly to remain timeless. In 2018, Justice released a monumental live album, Woman Worldwide. Rather than a traditional concert recording, it was a complete studio re-performance of their greatest tracks, designed to sound like their legendary live sets. It was tight, massive, and perfectly executed. So much so that it won the Grammy for Best Danced Electronic Album in 2019. Justice didn't just remix themselves. They reimagined their entire catalog, as if rebuilding their empire from the ground up. Stop is the brightest track on Woman, a joyful blend of French pop, disco, and synth euphoria. A fan favorite that showed just how emotional Justice could be, without sacrificing any of their cool.

Woman Worldwide version of Genesis is a monumental rework of their iconic opener. It sounds bigger, heavier, and sharper, as if the song grew up and returned with armor and fire.

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They've collaborated with fashion brands, directed music videos, and even inspired entire ad campaigns and movie trailers. Justice's image became as iconic as their music. A perfect balance of mystery, cool, and creative direction. Released as part of the Woman Worldwide era, Chorus is a thunderous, cinematic track that feels like it could open a sci-fi movie or a laser-filled cathedral. Pounding, shimmering, and hypnotic.

One of the few standalone singles that bridged the audio, video, disco era and beyond. Civilization is Justice at their most cinematic. It's a march, a battle cry, a rave anthem for the apocalypse. Used in major campaigns and trailers. This track showed the world that Justice wasn't just back. They were ready for war. With a massive drop and a choir-like hook, Civilization still feels enormous and iconic. Like the soundtrack to a generation rising up.

an orchestral, digital hybrid. Canon is dark, moody, regal. Justice once again blurring the lines between church and club. It's a reminder that their music isn't just about movement. It's about space, ritual, and release.

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On the streets when you're coming home late. In the evening after a long, heavy day. The rhythm may change, but the music stays, and we are right there with you. 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
2: Welcome to Algoritmo Sonoro. I'm Cynthia, and tonight we dive into one of the most powerful and invisible forces shaping young lives today, social media algorithms. 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For young people, the feed isn't just entertainment, it's a digital mirror that reflects and reshapes identity.

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The line between influence and manipulation is thinner than ever.

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But he has a point. What you see online isn't random. It's curated, calculated, personalized. 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

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Social media creates a stage where everyone performs, even when they don't realize they're acting. And AI? It's the director behind the curtain. Let's make tonight.

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Young people crave realness, even if they don't always show it.

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Here's a message from Maya in Copenhagen. Cynthia, sometimes I feel like I'm living for the algorithm, not for myself. 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Did I-

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I kept my word, I took the lead. 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Now I don't lose.

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3: Welcome back to Algoritmo Sonoro. 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The algorithm boosts what triggers you: joy, anger, envy, excitement. Emotional reactions keep you scrolling, and scrolling keeps the system alive. Later.

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But yes, emotional design is real. Platforms are engineered to keep young minds engaged, sometimes at the cost of their peace.

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I'd rather speak wrong than stay controlled.

Likes have become validation, comments have become comfort, and silence has become rejection. For a generation growing up online, emotions are tied to metrics. And AI amplifies whatever keeps them coming back.

But meaning doesn't disappear. Mac's young people still crave connection, real connection. That's why the content that hits hardest is always human. A confession, a laugh, a cry, a vulnerable moment. 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

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And humans feel. But your worth isn't tied to numbers, even if the system wants you to believe it is.

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They remind us that technology doesn't cancel humanity, it amplifies it. Well, it's yours.

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0: thank you for being here tonight on Algoritmo Sonoro. You can always text us at 328-336-8434. I'm Cynthia, and this is Radio Italia Network, the rhythm, the culture, and the heartbeat of the digital generation. Stay aware, stay awake, and stay wonderfully human.
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2: NASA confirms that a massive asteroid approximately 12 kilometers wide is on a direct trajectory toward Earth. We are just 9 hours from the impact.

0: like it is. 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
0: Remember this, kill the blood, not the fire. 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

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And the music? 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Radio Italia Network, Italian Lifestyle Radio.

This summer, you can be anywhere. On an Italian beach, watching the sunset in Ibiza, or enjoying the crystal clear waters of Formentera. But there's one thing you should always take with you. The soundtrack of your summer. Radio Italia Network brings you the best dance music, house beats, and global vibes wherever you are. From Italy to Ibiza and Formentera. Turn it up. Feel the energy. 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The Italian lifestyle.

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1: You know what? 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And dream with your ears open. Cause when the beat hits, even your problems start dancing. 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

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Not your body, not your mind, not your dreams. You were born to move, to break patterns, to build something new, to let the world feel your energy. 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
1: Where every beat is an emotion that keeps you glued. 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
1: Welcome to Algoritmo Sonoro. I'm Cynthia, and tonight we dive into one of the most powerful and invisible forces shaping young lives today, social media algorithms. They decide what we see, what we desire, what we believe, and sometimes even who we become. For young people, the feed isn't just entertainment, it's a digital mirror that reflects and reshapes identity.

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But here's the twist, sometimes it teaches you who to become. The line between influence and manipulation is thinner than ever.

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But he has a point. What you see online isn't random. It's curated, calculated, personalized. 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

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Social media creates a stage where everyone performs, even when they don't realize they're acting. And AI? It's the director behind the curtain. Let's make tonight.

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Even in a world of filters, the moments of honesty stand out like stars. Young people crave realness, even if they don't always show it.

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Here's a message from Maya in Copenhagen. Cynthia, sometimes I feel like I'm living for the algorithm, not for myself. Maya, if you feel that way, it means you're still aware, and awareness is the first step to taking control back.

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They watched me drown, I learned to swim. Now I don't lose.

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0: Welcome back to Algoritmo Sonoro. Now let's talk emotions, because social media doesn't just track what you look at, it shapes how you feel. The algorithm boosts what triggers you: joy, anger, envy, excitement. Emotional reactions keep you scrolling, and scrolling keeps the system alive.

Max, your charm is unmatched. But yes, emotional design is real. Platforms are engineered to keep young minds engaged, sometimes at the cost of their peace.

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I'd rather speak wrong than stay controlled.

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For a generation growing up online, emotions are tied to metrics. And AI amplifies whatever keeps them coming back.

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Max, young people still crave connection, real connection. That's why the content that hits hardest is always human. A confession, a laugh, a cry, a vulnerable moment. No algorithm can replace that spark.

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Kai, because you're human. And humans feel. But your worth isn't tied to numbers, even if the system wants you to believe it is.

And now, a moment to thank Peter Biscape, creator of Algoritmo Sonoro, and Domenico Zambarelli, whose vision brought this show to life. They remind us that technology doesn't cancel humanity, it amplifies it.

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1: Not everything that sounds is human. 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Welcome to the voice of the algorithm. 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
2: 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What will social media feel like when AI evolves even further? Imagine platforms that sense your mood, predict your thoughts, and show content before you even search for it. For young people, this could be magic or manipulation.

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But power isn't one-sided. 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They're not just users, they're architects.

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But boundaries aren't walls, they're choices. And choices are what keep the digital world human.

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Young people today aren't passive. They question, challenge, resist. They use social media as a megaphone, not just a mirror. And that gives me hope, real hope.